Let's get the party started. See you at the bar, you was hardly talking. That's when I knew that your heart was scarring. Friends to lovers need a part to star in. Like, wait, babe, let me

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Hits only. Hits only. Hits only. No matter what, you're

Yeah, I know sometimes things may not always make sense to you right now, but hey, daddy always tell you, straight up those songs, stiffen.

0: 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And as soon as they relax, the tone drops. 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
1: So if I yawned a lot,
0: yes,
1: I might start sounding like Morgan Freeman.
0: No, but you would certainly get a deeper voice.